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Connecticut's number one hit music station. Hopefully you were able to check out some fireworks last night. Oh my God, it was such an amazing 4th of July. Except for my neighbors, we're letting off fireworks pretty much till a couple hours ago. Here's Kesha and Tim.

KC101, Connecticut's number one hit music station. Shout out to Miley Cyrus getting her own Barbie doll officially this week. So I know she's super pumped by that. She posted it on her Instagram and everything. You can buy it now. Here's Harry Styles, American Girls on KC101.

0: 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All right, so you caught your man cheating on you. How did you get revenge?
1: So I caught my ex-boyfriend sending really inappropriate pictures to this girl.
0: Okay.
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Justin Bieber dropped an album, a live album last week from Coachella. Like the first week he was singing along to those YouTube songs. So you can definitely check that out. It's Yukon Now from him now. KC 101.

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2: 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Now, Travelers Championship just wrapped, and they had another amazing year donating to area charities through the Birdies for Charity program. Everyone involved got a 15% bonus match thanks to Webster Bank and Aetna. And I talked to a whole lot of charities and nonprofits through all the days on site in Cromwell. If you donated, thank you for getting these amazing places here in Connecticut that 15% match. I do want to throw it back to some of these chats that we had. This with Carrie from the Windsor Historical Society.
3: I was not big on history when I was in high school, but as I've gotten older and kind of bopped around different places in New England, I always like to know about the local history and the fun facts about towns. And I got to imagine right now it's big with the Celebrate 250.
4: Yeah, unfortunately, I think a lot of people feel the same way you did. Unfortunately, I don't think that school, social studies, and history classes really make history relevant. But I think when you do local history, like we do at the Windsor Historical Society, when you can bring it down on a local level, when you talk about real people that live in the hometown, it really makes it more relevant. And that's really what we try to do at Windsor Historical Society. Take these big ideas, like the American Revolution that we're commemorating this year, and make it a personal story that people can relate to in their everyday lives and have meaning for us today in 2026.
3: Yeah. And, you know, we're a little bit spoiled in the fact that we live in New England, and this is really where it kind of all started. So you got really old homes, really old stories that you got to continue to pass down from generation to generation. So what fun facts being involved with the Windsor Historical Society do you absolutely love about the town?
4: Well, I think probably the thing that when people think about Windsor history, most people think about is the name that usually associated with Windsor is Connecticut's first town, first English permanent settlement in Connecticut, founded in 1633. But we really think about Windsor's history is everyone's story. Everyone has a history to tell, and it's just not confined to the 17th century. But even Windsor has history that's worth sharing and telling about history in the 21st century. So everyone has a story, and that's what we try to tell at the Windsor Historical Society.
3: And I saw you got a lot of great things coming up to celebrate America 250. Benjamin Franklin.
4: Yeah, that's right. We've got, it's been a whole year of programs to really commemorate America's birthday. And so on later in July, we have a Benjamin Franklin talk that's really great. We're bringing in a Benjamin Franklin scholar from Philadelphia. We wouldn't do that every year, but hey, it's America's birthday, so we've got to celebrate. We also have a program that we really encourage everyone to participate on July 8th in front of Town Hall at 5:30. It's a read aloud of the Declaration of Independence. The Declaration is everyone's document, and we encourage everyone to gather. This is a national event where people all across America and all the 50 states, all the territories, at the same time are reading aloud the Declaration
3: in
4: communities,
3: really cool.
4: Not only in Windsor, but across Connecticut and across the country. And I think it's really an opportunity. I don't know that everyone's actually read the Declaration. And so it's really an idea to really promote civic engagement, really bring neighbors together and really think about what this anniversary really means. So we encourage people to come to Windsor Town Hall at 5:30 and join their neighbors and really think about what this July 4th holiday really means, because it took a while in 1776 for people to get the word. And so July 8th is actually the anniversary of when normal people across those original 13 colonies actually heard the news that we had broken away from the mother country.
3: Yeah, that's actually, I never really thought about that before, because, you know, everything's so immediate these days.
4: Yeah, there wasn't email. there weren't tweets. It took a little while for people to get the news.
3: Wow. And I got to say, I love it right now, because obviously everybody's trying to celebrate America 250, and the World Cup is in the States, which is a big deal. And you're seeing a lot more, I'd like to say, pride in where we're from and this country. So.
4: Yeah, it's a great anniversary to really kind of celebrate and commemorate, and the Historical Society is happy to participate in the townwide celebration that's also happening on the town green on July 2nd. So there's concerts, there's kids activities, there's even going to be a foam party on the town green.
3: Oh,
4: and it looks like cool. It's going to be a hot day, so we encourage everyone to come out and join their neighbors. It's a good opportunity. I don't think people get an opportunity to really know their neighbors and maybe get out, and I think this is a good opportunity because healthy communities are, you know, civically engaged people, and that's what we really try to promote at the Historical Society.
3: Yeah.
4: Get out and, you know, volunteer and get to know your neighbors, and that's really what makes communities great.
3: My big thing, all these chats that I've been doing with people these last couple of days, talk to strangers. We don't talk to our neighbors enough anymore because we're so buried in our phones. Talk to strangers. Meet your neighbors.
4: Civic health is very important.
3: Yes.
4: To a community. You know, invite your neighbor over for dinner. You know, go out, you know, join a club, join the Historical Society. You know, talk to someone you don't know at the grocery store. I mean, that's what makes, if you have a civically healthy community, that's really what supports our democracy. And, you know, a healthy and educated community is really what makes our community great.
3: I love that. Carrie, thank you so much. Where can people go if they want to find out more about your events and what you guys are doing year round?
4: Oh, we'd love people just go to WindsorHistoricalSociety.org and you can find all our events, not only for the month of July, but everything we've got coming up for the rest of the summer.
3: Awesome. Carrie, thank you so much. Thank you.
4: You're welcome. Thank you.
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2: 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Now, Travelers Championship just wrapped, and they had another amazing year donating to area charities through the Birdies for Charity program. Everyone involved got a 15% bonus match thanks to Webster Bank and Aetna. And I talked to a whole lot of charities and nonprofits through all the days on site in Cromwell. If you donated, thank you for getting these amazing places here in Connecticut that 15% match. I do want to throw it back to some of these chats that we had. This with Andrew Montgomery, who is a fundraising in memory of his daughter for Dana Farber through Sarah's Hope.
3: I'm actually here with somebody I already chatted with a couple weeks ago, Andrew Montgomery, who is heading up what you guys are calling Sarah's Hope.
5: Yes.
3: And, you know, a little background. When I first talked to Andrew a couple of weeks ago, I cried on you. I'm sorry.
5: No, it's certainly understandable.
3: But we have a little bit of a connection in that your daughter, Sarah, was treated by Dana Farber.
5: Yes.
3: So tell us a little bit about Sarah and her story.
5: So Sarah, about 5 years ago, was noticing, you know, something on her hip that would not go away. A bluish color, and it turned out after some lab work that it was a very rare blood cancer. The abbreviation is BPDCN, and only two centers in the world could treat her. And at the time, there was no cure, and there still is none at this time. So she underwent extensive treatment up at Dana-Farber, in and out of remission for 5 years, and unfortunately this past June succumbed to her disease. But prior to that, she was very involved with Dana-Farber and the Jimmy Fund to raise significant awareness, advocacy, and donations to help find a cure. So from this, my wife and I have launched a charity through the Dana-Farber called Sarah's Hope to find a cure for this disease, which is, the incidence is maybe 500 to 1,000 per year. So it's very rare. They've made significant progress through clinical trials that Sarah participated in. And we just pray and hope soon that others will have a cure.
3: And I did see that Sarah had a TikTok that she was updating while she was going through treatment. So not only was she just kind of touching the lives of the people that she was at Dana-Farber with, but in a bigger scale, connected with so many people. Obviously, so sorry for your loss.
5: Thank you. Thank you. Thank you, Amanda Jo.
3: But when it comes to stuff like this, the overall goal is to keep the person's memory alive and their story alive, and to make it so someday no other family or parent is going to have to go through something like this.
5: Right. Right.
3: And it's just a little bit been over a year for you guys, and you have a goal to raise some money.
5: Yes. Our goal is to raise $100,000 in 5 years. And we just started this year, and we're already over probably close to $30,000.
3: That's amazing. That's amazing. Again, when you make the donation before Sunday of Travelers, you're going to get them that 15% match. And I know when you first talked to me about Sarah, sunflowers were such a big thing for her.
5: Right. It was her favorite flower. Many of the clothes she wore had sunflowers. Many pictures that were taken had sunflowers in the background. An artist friend of ours has painted sunflowers for her. And it is also her tagline for TikTok.
3: Yeah, I'm going to have to double check what that was, but sunflower is
5: in
3: her. Yeah,
5: Monty Sunflower.
3: Yeah.
5: Through TikTok. And she connected with so many people, as Amanda Jo had mentioned, through TikTok. And sometimes people were telling me that I was on the video. She was going through various treatments, and I never knew that.
3: Social media.
5: Right.
3: Right. And of course, like our connection to my father was treated at Dana-Farber for melanoma. His outcome, a bit different, but an amazing place. Anybody that I've spoken to since then, if they tell me a parent or anybody has cancer, I immediately go, get them to Dana-Farber if you can, because I believe without them that my dad might not be here. But the work that they do, the research, which is so important that they do, and particularly the money you're raising is going to a particular doctor, correct?
5: Right. Dr. Andy Lane, who heads up the research and treatment, you mm-hmm. know, for plastic plasma cytoid dendritic cell neoplasm, BPTCN.
3: Thank you for saying it. I tried. I tried this morning. I was like, I'm going to stick to the letters. Mm-hmm. Yeah, it's just an amazing place. And talk to me, because you had told me some stories about Sarah and her experience, particular with the doctors, and how they don't want you to call them doctor.
5: Right. They always tell her, call them by their first name. Sarah had cell phone numbers for the doctors, the nurse practitioners, the other healthcare professionals that took care of her. So there was never a situation where she couldn't reach someone to get a quick answer. And it is very comforting to her, and they become family. They truly do.
3: Now, you've got an event coming up on July 11th. You want to give me a little background
5: sure.
3: on that?
5: It's called Art, Harmony and Hope. And it's, you know, through Sarah's Hope has a fund page through Dana-Farber, the Jimmy Fund. And this is our second event. This is going to be with six local renowned artists along the shoreline of Connecticut. It will take place at St. George Church Hall in Guilford on July 11th from 6 to 10 p.m. The six artists will be there. Some will be painting throughout the evening, and each of them will be auctioning off one of their artworks. We also will have a local band with a dance floor called Take Three Trio, and the food will be catered by Cilantro's. So it looks to be a fun evening to raise funds and to keep Sarah's legacy alive.
3: And I like when you showed me the sunflowers that are on it.
5: Right. Yeah. The painting that's on the poster throughout social media.
3: Yep.
5: And through posters throughout the town of Guilford and Madison have the sunflower painting.
3: You know, Country 92.5, we do a lot of work with St. Jude Children's Research Hospital. And when we do that every year, we're constantly telling people, not everybody gets the outcome to the story that you're looking for, but the reason why you keep the person's memory alive and you continue to fight is so no other family has to go through something like this. And when it comes to, you know, adults, adolescents, I'm always like, Dana-Farber. Like, this is, right. It's a research hospital. So when you are donating to this, you are donating to an amazing place that is making it so there's no more organizations like Sarah's Hope, because you won't need it.
5: True.
3: They'll be here. Sarah's Hope. You've got the event coming up on July 11th. We'll get that linked up in the blog for you as well. Andrew, thank you so much for sharing Sarah's story.
5: Thank you, Amanda Jo.
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2: 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Now, Travelers Championship just wrapped, and they had another amazing year donating to area charities through the Birdies for Charity program. Everyone involved got a 15% bonus match thanks to Webster Bank and Aetna. And I talked to a whole lot of charities and nonprofits through all the days on site in Cromwell. If you donated, thank you for getting these amazing places here in Connecticut that 15% match. I do want to throw it back to some of these chats that we had. This with Dawn from RJ's Goals.
3: We are here with Dawn from RJ's Goals. And I was creeping on you guys the other night to be like, what's RJ's Goals about? Goals.
6: Yes.
3: Soccer.
6: Exactly.
3: It's all the rage right now.
6: Yes, especially with World Cup going on right now.
3: Right?
6: Yes.
3: So how long have you guys been around? Tell me a little bit more about the foundation.
6: Sure. So RJ's Goals was created in memory of my son, RJ Giametti, who unfortunately passed away unexpectedly in September of 23. He was 27. But he loved soccer, and he had been playing since he was little, formerly at age 4 with our Brantford Soccer Club. But just since he could run, he had a ball at his feet, and it really was what brought him joy. And we loved watching him play. And so our mission is just to put a ball at the foot of every child that expresses any kind of interest in soccer, just to encourage and foster that love of soccer and to honor his memory in the most positive way that we can.
3: So from when this started to now, how have you seen it grow?
6: It's really been incredible. We've had a lot of support, and we started out just donating to Brantford Soccer Club, to the Little Kicks, who are really the youngest kids to start the program. And we've since donated to Yale New Haven Children's Hospital, to both the Child Life Program and the Toy Closet. We've also benefited other communities. We've given to North Brantford, to New Haven Public Schools, also to New Haven Parks and Rec, who had it kind of an intro program for young kids to start soccer. So we're just always looking for those opportunities for either communities in need, organizations in need. And if we can meet that need, we would love to do that.
3: And I'm such a pusher personally. Like, sports, I mean, gave me so much growing up.
6: Absolutely.
3: I was volleyball, softball, the confidence you gain from playing, the friends you make, the things you learn about life in general. And unfortunately, not all kids get introduced to that or get the opportunity. So I think what you're doing to help other kids and continue your son's legacy is absolutely amazing.
6: Great. Thank you.
3: So where can people go if they want to find out more about RJ's Goals?
6: So we do have a website, rjsgoals.com. Very simple. We're on Instagram, rjs.goals on Instagram. And we've put up links in our bio for Birdies for Charity in particular. And we accept, you know, check, Venmo. We have PayPal. So any of those avenues. And anybody that wants more information, like I said, can go to our website or go to Instagram. We're pretty active on Instagram. So.
3: And how are you finding these kids or areas that are in need of some of these balls?
6: It really has been just word of mouth and me going out there and finding some opportunities. I came across Camp Rising Sun recently, and they're an organization from Brantford, actually. And so I kind of looked around on their website and reached out to them and asked if they would have a need. I thought that would be a great fit. Kids going to camp in needing soccer balls. So a lot of it is word of mouth, and some of it is just me reaching out to different communities and seeing if there's a need.
3: Any events coming up you want to plug?
6: Right now, it's just Birdies for Charity. Okay. We are so incredibly honored to be part of this. It's a great opportunity for a small nonprofit like us just to get visibility and credibility and just to get in front of people that would want to help us with our mission and that speaks to them.
3: Go Team USA.
6: Yeah, absolutely.
3: Oh, there's an idea for you. You should find some of these big World Cup soccer watch parties.
6: Well, actually, it's funny you say that because my son right now, one of my sons is living in Poland overseas.
3: Oh, wow.
6: Yeah. And he recently connected with American Outlaws, which is basically a soccer fan group. And they have watch parties in New Haven.
3: That.
6: Yeah, they have watch parties in New Haven, and they said they would love to collaborate with us.
3: Yeah.
6: So we're going to start to do something with them as well.
3: Oh, that's amazing. Yeah. I love that so much.

0: Appreciate it.
1: I like to color things in. I had a friend, Doug, still friends with him. Doug. He's a tattoo artist now. But I would actually give him like pictures of things that I wanted to do, and he would draw it for me, and then I would just color it in.
0: I love that. I love that.
1: Still friends. So when somebody makes a donation to the Museum of Art, what kind of programs is that going to?
0: Well, first I'm going to start by saying by making a donation to the arts, you are investing in humans, because
1: I love that.
0: Museums and the arts very quietly improve the lives of humans in the community just by merely existing. So our importance is that important to our community.
1: It brings joy.
0: Yes.
1: Again, I'm not good at it, but when I see good artwork or fun stuff, we'll just say it's fun. I appreciate it.
0: That's
1: so
0: right.
1: Much.
0: And it's not just about the art. We have so many social programs. We have a museum after dark parties every few months on Saturday nights.
1: Are we talking wine for adults?
0: We're talking wine, 21 plus. We turn the museum into a nightclub. Many times there's costumes. It's great fun.
1: Ooh, tell me about some of these costume parties.
0: Yes. So our very famous costume party, Mad Party, is our Halloween Mad Party.
1: Okay.
0: And it attracts about 600 people in costume every year.
1: Wow.
0: Yes.
1: Okay. When you say Mad Party, what are people dressing like?
0: Well, it's museum after dark is the Mad Party. The costumes are insane.
1: I was thinking Mad Hatter at first.
0: Oh, we've seen a few Mad Hatters for sure.
1: Okay.
0: Yes.
1: That's awesome. Any events coming up anytime soon-ish?
0: Well, throughout the summer, we have free community days the third Saturday of every month. And that is an incredible thing for us to offer the community, free access to arts. So every third Saturday of the month, it's completely free. And there's always themes. In July, we have a chalk art festival. And we actually are going to have live horses for drawing. Yes. We do it all at the New Britain Museum of American Art.
1: Where do you get the horses from?
0: Well, I don't know, but we're going to have them on site for the,
1: yes. Awesome. I could tell you, I'm picturing what mine would look like if I tried drawing one right now, but hey, I'm down. So again, where can somebody go if they want to find out more information?
0: Definitely go to nbmaa.org or follow us on our socials. That's the New Britain Museum of American Art.
1: And I always love the personal stories. How did you get involved?
0: Oh my goodness. I have been obsessed with museums my entire life, and I've been with the museum for 6 years, and it's been an absolute honor to do this work, to connect people with American art.
1: It makes people happy.
0: Art
1: makes people happy.
0: It makes people healthy as well.
1: Yes. Like, we've talked to a lot of different like academics over the time, and I'm like, look, not everybody's going to be good at like math, or I will say I've learned to appreciate history more as I've gotten older.
0: Yes.
1: Like, I like knowing that this is the oldest American art museum in the country. Like, that's the fun facts I
0: Correct.
1: Enjoy. So
0: yes.
1: Connecticut, take pride in that. Support it. We're here with Lisa from the New Britain Museum of American Art. Thank you so much.
0: Thanks for having me.
1: Thank you.
2: 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Last year, Travelers donated $4 million to area charities, 2.8 of that from their Birdies for Charity program, thanks to Webster Bank and Aetna, which matches 15% of donations made to participating charities now through the Sunday of Travelers in Cromwell. Over 220 charities participating this year. And right now we're here with Patrick Owens from Horizons at Westminster School in Simsbury. Am I right?
3: Correct. Yes, indeed.
2: That is honestly, I think, one of the most magical towns in the state. And I hope to be a resident someday soon.
3: Well, come visit us in the meantime.
2: You know, I think I drove past it the other day and I was like, what is this place? So can you give us a little bit of a background of what you guys do? Because you're kind of like a summer school for kids that don't really get to experience the magic that is Simsbury.
3: Yes, correct. Yeah. So we're a public-private partnership model where we have 150 students who are from Hartford and attend public schools in Hartford come out for 6 weeks of summer enrichment on the campus of Westminster School. It's largely focused on academics. So about half the day they're spending doing math and literacy and science. But then the other half is focused on different types of enrichment activities, including tennis and basketball and art and dance. We do weekly field trips, so it's a really fun and action-packed summer. And then from there, we move into our school year programming, which consists of Saturday academies and some holiday celebrations. So we try to really

0: partner with our students from the moment they arrive in kindergarten all the way through high school graduation in a year-round capacity.
1: And of course, in Simsbury, you've got pools and you've got the Farmington River. And I definitely saw that you make sure that the kids know how to swim, which honestly, I just think is so important for any child.
0: Yes. Yeah. We want to make sure that every kid is comfortable and safe in and around the water. And so they get three swim lessons a week, starting as early as kindergarten. And the kids love it. It's one of their biggest highlights from the summer. And we love to watch them grow in their confidence and skills. And on the end of the summer program, they're like diving into the pool head first. So it's always awesome to see all the fun that they have, but also, yeah, the life skills that they're building along the way.
1: Horizons Westminster, when you donate just through your site, I mean, you donate, but if you donate through the travelerschampionship.com website, you're getting that extra boost thanks to Webster Bank and Aetna through the Birdies for Charity program. Now, when somebody donates to you guys, what kinds of programs are their dollars going towards?
0: Yeah, that's a great question. And we're super grateful to participate in Birdies because those bonus bucks make a huge difference. We fund the whole program for the students, so there's no tuition charge. It's fee-free for our students and families. So we're covering everything from transportation. We, you know, provide three buses from Hartford every day, meals. They get breakfast and lunch. The swimming is obviously fully funded, field trips and all that, the salaries of our teachers. So, you know, we endeavor to raise just over $500,000 this summer to fully fund this program.
1: Wow.
0: So to be able to participate in the Birdies for Charity makes a huge impact on what we're able to offer our students.
1: Now, do you have any success stories you can share about kids that, you know, were involved in the program and have gone off maybe to like college, insane careers?
0: Yeah. So our program started in 2018 with just 15 first graders. And so we've been growing year over year since. So our oldest kids are currently in ninth grade, who started the program back in 2018. But we've had a number of successes, one of which one of our students actually matriculated at Westminster this fall. He'd, you know, been on the campus since first grade and was in love with the school and you know, had a wonderful experience over 8 or 9 summers here. And so his dream was to come to Westminster. And sure enough, he got in and he lives here now. He's a boarding student. So he's one of our success stories, but we've got many. We just had an event this past April at the Connecticut Science Center. One of our student speakers was another ninth grade student who stayed in the public school system. And so we've got a lot of different kids who are doing amazing work across different schools in Hartford and beyond now that they're coming to Westminster as well.
1: I love that. All right. If you want to find out more, you can go to horizons@westminster.org. But of course, if you want to make that donation and make the dollar go a little bit further because of that 15% bonus through the Birdies for Charity program, donate through travelerschampionship.com. Pat, thank you so much for hanging with us and teaching us a little bit about your glorious piece of paradise in Simsbury.
0: Yeah, thank you so much for this opportunity. And we really do hope you'll come visit. Our dates are June 29th through August 7th. And we welcome visitors at any time. So please reach out and we'll be sure to send you an invite.
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Wayne Wonder is on KC101. We're celebrating 4th of July by doing another Feel Good Weekend. You want to hear something, slide in my DMs. I'm Mike Klein on Instagram. I got Zara Larson, Midnight Sun on KC101 for you right now.

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It's Mike Klein hanging out with you. Chappell Roan's going to be part of Olivia Rodrigo's all-female festival happening in August in Los Angeles.

On Connecticut's number one hit music station. All weekend we're doing feel good hits for you. That's right. It's our feel good weekend for 4th of July weekend. So I know that Harry Styles was not able to go to Taylor Swift's wedding because he's doing this London tour thing right now. But I know Zoe Kravitz went solo last night. Actually, Friday night is when the wedding was. So congrats to Taylor and Travis Kelce.

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It's KC101, Connecticut's number one music station. I'm Mike Klein hanging out with you. If you want to hear something, slide in my DMs. I'm Mike Klein on Instagram. Here's Blue Cantrell, hit him up style. It's a feel-good hit weekend, all 4th of July weekend.

Hey, it's KC101, Connecticut's number one hit music station. It's my client hanging out with you. Zara Larson's on right now. We're celebrating Taylor Swift and Travis Kelce getting married, by the way. Adam Sandler did the entire wedding. Like, he even sang a song to them. Like, he married them, which is pretty epic, I feel like.

KC 101 Feel Good Weekend, all 4th of July weekend. I got Sabrina Carpenter Taste On for you right now. Shout out to Molly and Madison. They're on their way to brunch right now. Thanks for having us on.

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Rob Hansen. Oh, wow. This is insane, guys. It's KC101's Feel Good 4th of July weekend. 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Hit that little talkback mic and tell me what you want to hear. 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

0: remember, this is your night on KC101's Feel Good 4th of July weekend. We're playing all your fun songs all weekend long. All right, so we're just talking about this. You clean houses for a living. What's the most disgusting thing you've ever found in your one of these houses?
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1: 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And the razor was in it.
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0: 7 o'clock. I'm Mike Klein on KC101. We are Connecticut's number one hit music station. It's a feel good weekend. We got Bowling for Soup, Zara Larsson, and Britney Spears on right now.
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0: Brittany, before you go, there's something I want you to have.
1: Oh, it's beautiful. But wait a minute, isn't this...
0: Yeah, yes it is.
1: But I thought the old lady dropped it into the ocean in the air.
0: Well, baby, I went down and got it for you.

Ricky Martin, part of our Feel Good 4th of July weekend. You got KC101 on, by the way, and we're having fun this weekend. 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Hit that little talkback, man. Tell me what you want to hear.

So Zoe Kravitz ended up going to Taylor Swift's wedding. Now, Harry couldn't because Harry's been doing all of his London shows right now. And hopefully it's not as hot as it was last week because he was not doing so good. It is KC 101. Here's Harry now in American Girls.

Connecticut's number one hit music station. We're doing a feel-good 4th of July weekend. We're playing all these fun songs all day long today. So if you want to hear something, open up that iHeartRadio app to KC101. Click the little talk back mic and tell me what you want to hear. Tim.

definitely feels like a summer 4th of July weekend in Connecticut. This is McCabe. It's just after noon across Connecticut with a feel good 4th of July weekend. Please listen to this throwback from the back.

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0: 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Oh, it's a feel-good 4th of July weekend. Casey has us on with Alexa while she's dealing with the dishes.
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Maybe some inspiration for your next 4th of July weekend travel. 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Yeah. Obviously, the Grand Canyon.

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0: Some of the biggest family games that people are playing this weekend for the summer and for 4th of July. Cornhole, pickleball, and the water balloon tosses. Apparently, sack races are still happening, too. Where do you even get a sack in the year 2026?

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Like, you go there for Cardi B and you end up becoming a Benson Boone stan. 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
0: I was thinking back on summer's past, and a couple of years ago, like when I was still in college, I got a summer job at Target, and let me tell you, I had some of the most fun of my life. So let's talk about your summer jobs. What was the best one you've had? Do you have good memories? Did you enjoy it? Let's talk at McCabe Radio on Instagram. DM me there. All right, Rowan, what happened to you in your summer job?
2: Honestly, my best job was working for Domino's Pizza because I got to work at an amphitheater and a water park. 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
0: Oh, so you were like a traveling Domino's worker. 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
0: 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I want that my whole career, not just summer.
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Oh, it's a feel-good 4th of July weekend. See, one of the biggest trends in summer entertainment this year is doing an ice cream social, which I think is adorable. Like, bring it back from childhood. They actually did one here at the office the other day in our little cafe, and it was nice.

0: 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It's a feel-good 4th of July weekend. 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
1: Big trend for 4th of July this year has been homemade decorations, like a flag centerpiece or maybe some patriotic flower pots that you can, like, decorate. Maybe that's something to do with the kids.

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A feel-good 4th of July weekend. A new list of the top summer cocktails for this year has dropped. The top ones that bartenders say are going on in 2026. Spritzers, Palomas, and passion fruit margaritas are the big ones for this year, which all sound delicious. I'm taking one of each.

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1: KC 101, the feel-good 4th of July weekend. Dude, this is why summertime is good. 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Yeah, doctors say can improve your mood and health because people get 30% friendlier when it's sunny out because it can kind of affect the chemicals in your brain.

just after 2 o'clock. This is McCabe and doing the 4th of July weekend the right way. Super hot in Connecticut, but we're feeling good with these throwbacks all through the day today, including this good Backstreet Boys throwback. Let's go.

KC101, Connecticut's number one hit music station. Well, it's a feel-good 4th of July weekend. Number one tip for staying cool across the summer, according to HVAC experts. And I always forget this one. Closing your blinds during the day. Like, when you're leaving for the day, you don't need to leave them open with the sun beating down into the house.

0: Good 4th of July weekend. You really can't have us on while doing whatever. Like, Leo, what are you doing?
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0: 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It's a feel-good 4th of July weekend.
1: If you're going on a long flight, these travel experts say the key to surviving that is wearing comfortable clothes, staying hydrated, which I always forget. You need to get that water, and getting up to walk around. Walk around the airport. I don't know, do

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1: It's a feel-good 4th of July weekend.
0: This is crazy for summertime. I saw a new study says that strawberry is now America's favorite ice cream flavor. I didn't know that they had that much support. I always figured chocolate or vanilla would be number one.

0: at McCabe Radio on Instagram their favorite summer jobs. And it feels like a running theme has been the ability to eat on the job. So, Kara, I'm wondering, what was your favorite one? Does it involve food?
1: Oh, I was an apprentice at a wood shop, and it was the coolest thing.
0: Oh, that's so cool. Well, unless you're chomping on the wood, this one does not involve food. So what were you doing?
1: I was making name signs and using scroll saws and things that typically I wouldn't have done otherwise.
0: No, I can't see a single universe outside of working in a wood shop that I would use any kind of saw.
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playlist on KC101 is perfect this weekend. Just after 3 o'clock, it's McCabe. I have one of the most iconic feel-good throwbacks coming up in just seconds. One of my favorite new songs, and then one of the craziest throwbacks I think you're going to hear.

101. Feel good 4th of July weekend. I feel like we're all becoming our grandparents. Like, according to experts, some of the top trending sports people are playing this year in the summertime: bocce, croquet, and horseshoes. They're all making a comeback.

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1: The feel-good 4th of July weekend. Thank you for making this a part of the summer. I know there's so much going on this year. So many good summer concerts happening all the way through September. Thanks for listening. Happy 4th of July.

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1: It's a feel-good 4th of July weekend. I was thinking back on summers past, and a couple of years ago, like when I was still in college, I got a summer job at Target, and let me tell you, I had some of the most fun of my life. So let's talk about your summer jobs. What was the best one you've had? Do you have good memories? Did you enjoy it? 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DM me there. All right, Rowan, what happened to you in your summer job?
2: Honestly, my best job was working for Domino's Pizza because I got to work at an amphitheater and a water park. 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
2: Yeah.
1: Oh, I'm jealous of that. 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

0: It's KC 101, a feel-good 4th of July weekend. Kayla has us on with Alexa while she's dealing with her kids. What's going on?
1: Seems like the more I clean, the messier my kids get.
0: It's like just when you clean up one mess, they drop their dinner plate everywhere.

What's up? It's Savannah. Harry Styles and Zoe Kravitz taking the next big step in their relationship. I'll tell you what's going on with them. That's coming up just a few songs away. But first, it's our feel-good 4th of July weekend.

That might be one of my favorite Destiny's Child songs. It's KC101's Feel Good 4th of July weekend. The holiday might be behind us, but that's okay. We have still got the party. And no matter what you're up to today, you can take the feel good vibes with you. 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

I cannot believe it. 4th of July officially in the rearview mirror. Like, where is summer going? It's KC101. And I want to know if you had any mishaps yesterday. Hit me up. Tell me about it. At Real Savannah G on Insta. Our 4th of July feel good weekend still going strong though with the Jonas Brothers, the year 3000.

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1: Oh, just that I had like 10 people over and I was grilling out, but the grill didn't work.
0: 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Happy 4th of July, kids. But what about you? What was your 4th of July mishap? Because, you know, nothing ever goes smoothly. 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

NSYNC on KC101's 4th of July Feel Good Weekend. And Taylor Swift, I mean, she had to be feeling good on her wedding day, rocking custom Dior for her dress and custom Louboutin shoes. I'm obsessed.

What's up? It's Savannah. Olivia Rodrigo spotted with a mystery man, and it looks like it's kind of serious. I'll tell you what she was up to. That's coming up in just a couple of minutes. But first, Genie in a Bottle with our 4th of July.

Olivia Rodrigo spotted with a mystery man in Brooklyn, not once, not twice, but three times. I guess they got dinner together a couple of times, and then they went to a celebrity favorite nightclub. You can get more on that at KC101.com. Right now, we're keeping the vibes up with our feel-good 4th of July weekend. It's Move Your Body.

My girls, the Spice Girls wannabe. It's KC101's Feel Good 4th of July weekend. I still cannot get over it. Taylor Swift's Something Blue, the Empire State Building. Like, literally, it lit up blue Friday night for her Something Blue. So iconic. You can get the latest on Taylor and Travis's wedding. We got you hooked up. KC101.com.

Oh, a little pink throwback? I am loving it. It's our 4th of July feel-good weekend here at KC101. And I think tickets to Ed Sheeran will get you feeling real good. Just make sure that when you're listening to us on that free iHeartRadio app, you tap the contest tab and get entered to win.

Ooh, little Justin Timberlake. It's Sexy back for our 4th of July feel-good weekend here at KC 101. And now that the holiday's behind us, I want to know if you had any mishaps yesterday, because nothing really ever goes to plan. Hit me up on Insta, at Real Savannah G.

0: KC 101, Lindsay in Cheshire. Okay, so you had a really close call yesterday, and it's because of something that your nephew and his friends did. Like, what happened?
1: They decided to set off a firework, and they didn't move the box of fireworks very far away.
0: Oh, no.
1: And so they set off a firework, and it managed to set off the entire box of fireworks. And so we had a little bit of a scary disaster briefly, but everybody made it out alive.
0: Thank God everybody was okay. Thank God nothing caught on fire. Oh, my God. What a nightmare that would have been. Whew. Definitely a close call. But what about you? What was your 4th of July close call, or you're just all out? Oh, my God. I cannot believe this happened. Hit me up on Instagram at Real Savannah G.
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Yeah, this is how we do a feel-good weekend. It's KC 101, keeping the vibes up all weekend long. 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

What's up? It's Savannah. Looks like Ed Sheeran and Martin Garrix are teaming up to be wedding crashers. Oh, yeah. I'll tell you what they're up to. That's coming up just a few songs away. But right now, it's Say My Name with our 4th of July Feel Good Weekend.

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Well, that's what happened to a couple in Chicago. The bride's brother actually DM'd Ed Sheeran and Martin Garrix, and they showed up and performed. 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

Despite the sheer size of it, everybody at Taylor Swift and Travis Kelce's wedding saying how absolutely intimate and romantic the venue felt. 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

I think that might be one of my favorite Backstreet Boys songs, like literally of all time. As Long As You Love Me, the Backstreet Boys on KC101's 4th of July Feel Good Weekend. If you did a little grilling yesterday, or maybe you went to a barbecue, I want to know of any mishaps, any disasters. Hit me up on Instagram at Real Savannah G.

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0: Ooh, I'm loving it. Shakira, Hips Don't Lie on KC101's 4th of July Feel Good Weekend. And we are talking about 4th of July disasters. Scott in Orange, what happened to you?
1: We had this rocket during like a neighborhood 4th of July barbecue. Someone set off like a bottle rocket from the driveway.
0: Oh, no.
1: The rocket tipped over and shot sideways into like a dry bush near a fence.
0: Oh, God.
1: And it caught a small fire. Like, luckily, no one got hurt because the neighbors got the gardening hose and put it out, but it was, like, pretty scary.
0: A lot of fireworks accidents yesterday. I don't know what's going on. It's so funny, though, because my husband is from France, and they don't do this there, so he's like, oh, my God, fireworks. And I'm like, LOL, you are not touching fireworks because I don't trust you with them. But what about you? What was your 4th of July disaster? Hit me up on Insta at Real Savannah G.
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KC101's Feel Good 4th of July weekend. And yes, the rumors were true. Taylor Swift and Travis Kelce tied the knot Friday, Madison Square Garden. And what I think is really cool is instead of a traditional bridal party, Taylor had her man of honor, which was her brother Austin. And of course, Travis, his best man was his brother Jason. Get everything about Taylor and Travis's big day.

What's up? It's Savannah, and Camp Rock fans, buckle up because Disney is taking us on an emotional roller coaster. I'll tell you what they just released that's coming up in just a few, but first, TLC with our feel good 4th of July weekend.

My inner 12-year-old is absolutely screaming. Disney just released the teaser trailer, the very first one, for Camp Rock 3. They announced the movie is going to be premiering August 13th, and oh my gosh, it is incredible. It's giving all the nostalgia vibes, and if you want to check it out, I totally got you. 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It's Try Again with our Feel Good 4th of July weekend.

Britney Spears, Gimme More on KC101's 4th of July feel-good weekend. And I am telling you right now, for certain, after two margaritas, I would firmly believe that I could nail the choreography to that song. And I can also 100% tell you that I would not nail the choreography to that song.

keeping the vibes up, keeping the party rolling with our 4th of July feel good weekend here at KC 101. And if you had any mishaps yesterday, you were at a barbecue, having a barbecue, please hit your girl up on Instagram at Real Savannah G.

0: Little OG Gaga's Poker Face on KC101's Feel Good 4th of July weekend. And yes, we are talking about 4th of July mishaps. All right, so Amanda in North Haven. Girly, your sister got married yesterday, and what happened at the wedding?
1: Somebody got the idea of making, like, a tunnel of sparklers that they should go through. She's got long hair and this long dress with stuff coming off. I'm like, oh my God, something's going to catch fire.
0: Oh no.
1: And nothing did, but she did have some singe marks on her dress. It was scary. I was like, this is a bad idea.
0: Yeah, a lot of people do this at weddings, and I've seen it, and every time I think the same thing. I'm like, guys, there's a lot of hairspray and, like, flammable things here. Like, maybe this is not a great idea, but whatever. Everyone's okay. It's all good. We're taking it as a win. But what about you? What was your 4th of July mishap yesterday? Hit me on Insta at Real Savannah G.
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that was just a little embarrassing. It's Britney Spears, Oops, I Did It Again on KC101's Feel Good 4th of July weekend. It's Savannah, and I am out of here. I hope you're having an awesome weekend. Thank you for celebrating with us.